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0: I've arrived at Decatur Hospital. Any mileage is 123.
1: 7.
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1: Different. Say it, how's the team with
0: you? 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
0: The 24th
2: status.
0: Work of one, the female subject's leaving right now. The homeowner didn't want her trespass.
2: There you go.
3: 14. It's also going to be in reference to child custody. It's going to be a civil issue.
2: Copy that. I'll show you both clear.

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0: 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We got a reckless driver.
1: Go ahead.
0: It's going to be in Landers Lane. That's popular today. And Green Mountain Boulevard. There's a Larkin subject driving crazy like he's going to run over the collar. He's in a black SUV. The collar is in a black SUV. The other is a black SUV or blue SUV by trying to run him off the roadway. I'm going to just put you on the call. It's kind of convoluted.
1: 10-4, I'm about to turn on the Landers Lane now.
0: All right.
1: Boulevard.
0: Copy. It's a black SUV and a dark blue SUV.
1: 10-4.

0: 409, the caller is going to be a Walden subject, and she's sitting in a long driveway in a blue Chevy Trax.
1: I think I'm out with one of those subjects now. Stand by.
0: Copy. Fourteen's out with it. I mean.

0: I believe he gave us the Allen subject's house as 126 Flanders Lane.
1: Marshal 3211, tag check when you're in.
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3: Medic 225.
2: Good morning.
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0: The Tennessee tag, King Sierra 5698, was that correct?
1: Yes.
0: Because they're not on file.

0: 我呢？
1: 不是呢。
0: We are here at 109 off of Landers Lane. This won't be that Taylor Larkin subject.
1: Copy that.
2: .407 traffic stop.
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2: 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I'll be on ONZ Way and Old Highway 24.
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3: Austin 245. 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
3: Texas tag Victor Bravo Juliet 4991. Repeating Texas. VBJ4991.
1: This is Arthur 245. Your Texas tag of Victor Bravo Juliet 4991 comes back to a Stanley Dillon out of Gilmer, Texas on a 91 Ford pickup. No color given. Expiration is... Well, I'll tell it to you when I find it, but it's NSR. It expires April of 25. He's a little bit late.
4: 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Stewart.
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0: Your van comes back to Keaton, subject out of Iron City, Tennessee, on a 25 Kia K5, no color given. Expiration 8 of 24, it's NSR. OLN comes back to a Tyron Kelly out of Decatur. He's current, negative once.
1: 743.

0: May 215 the engine ran out for an advance in Bravo. It's going to be at the Morgan County Jail, 119 Lee Street. The only thing they could advise was that a subject had attempted suicide.
1: 215, you see.
0: 215, you see.
2: 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Next couple of days, they advise that their son is going through a divorce and his in-laws are threatened to steal the family car, a gray Hyundai. 1115 Midweek Street Southwest, Extra Patrol.
0: Thank you.
1: .407, I'll be clear. We're in morning.
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1: Go ahead.
0: Testimony to Melissa Michelle Dawson. She is revoked out of Vandiver, Alabama. She's also showing a warrant, misdemeanor, FTA, traffic defense. Out of Russellville, we are not in their extradition.
1: Right. That's incorrect. Stand by.
0: Copy.
2: I request to step it up. Hey, Silk and Michael, what's going on?

0: They couldn't advise anything.
1: C4, can we page up Calvary just in case?
0: Repeat the siren, could you?
1: Can we page up Calvary just in case?
0: Central, will you drop 203 on that? Send it up.
2: Air Delta, November 0, Bravo 9. I'll be on Ghost Tail and South Greenway.
0: What was that first part?
2: Ghost Tail.
0: Ghost Tail, South Greenway.

0: Desert Hustle 245. Sir, it comes back to a Walter Stanley Cottrell out of your city. He's unlicensed, negative warrants.
1: Yeah, well, no.

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1: 409. For the diagonal or straight across from that 109 Wonders Lane house in reference to this person's yard.
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1: 280 equipment.
0: Yes, Lucas, please.
1: And what?

Sigil 2, letter 3, minutes to 11 needs to run route for a seizure. Bravo, 1820, 6th Avenue Southeast. It's going to be upsurge. 15-year-old having a seizure.

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0: responding proximity course, be sure he's 15-year-old having a seizure, somewhat combative. 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Upsurge Decatur, 1826 Avenue, Southeast.
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1: 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We have Ross. We do not need fire at this time.
0: Copy. Have Ross. 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
0: I'm here out to the jail.
1: 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Marshall 212 truck stop.
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0: 5-2 Alpha Edward Yankee 08 comes back to David Champion at a Danville 03 Ford F-150 white expiration 3 of 26 and it's our Champion is current. 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
3: Which is the clock panel?

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1: You still have Ross at this time.
0: Yeah.

0: 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Alabama Tag, Alpha Zero Delta, November 2, Charlie Tango. I'll be at 40 Mountain Home Road.
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0: Alpha Zero Delta November 2, Charlie Tango comes back to Miguel Angel Lopez Russ out of Decatur on a 2016 Jeep Cherokee Gray. Expiration 7 of 27. Lopez Ruiz is current.
1: Still for, thank you.
0: Come.

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Highway 31 at Florence Street, Southwest 52, Charlie 06, William 9.

都听问听。520-629, contact Kevin Hinder, it's an unusual name, out of your city on an 04 GMC Envoy maroon in color, expiration 5 of 27 NSR. Hinder is current.

0: 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I'm 7-1.
1: I see I'm starting, copy.
0: 312, I'm clear with a warning.
1: Okay, clear with a warning, thank you.
2: This is the same traffic cops. Copy, Charlie. 1 Romeo, 5 Charlie, Lynette, and Hill.
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Copy, one and round. Across from the Kendry Boulevard, I have a residence fire alarm indicating zone 12, Hall smoke. There was no contact on site. 1511, Black Hall Lane, Southeast.

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1: Thanks for calling your website, 10 for 1 and route 2 Black Call. Need one to copy. Okay. Charlie, this is back to Chris Cathers at a Volvo 2011 Honda Civic, maroon in color, expiration 3 of 26 NSR. Cathers is current.
2: Yeah, he's under.

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0: 2019 Ford Taurus, occupied by Jalen Cousin, threatening suicide, no longer answering the phone. His last known location was Highway 31 at the Hudson Memorial Bridge, time lapse of 1 hour. He is not answering any phone calls or anything else. He'll be a biracial male, light skin. He is by himself. Social Code 2016.
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0: Hi, two. Charlie 2, Bravo, Robert 4, 31 in Thompson.
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1: 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She is current negative warrants.
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1: Your tag is 52 Charlie 2 Bravo Romeo 4 comes back to the Dakota West out of Fallville. 2016 Ford Escape White, expiration 10 of 26 NSR. West is suspended since about 2 months ago. Reason being points. Checking on warrants.
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1: Go ahead.
0: We got Rick at Gordon Terry Parkway and West Morgan Road. It's a gray Chevy versus a F-150. Both parties are still on scene. There's no blockage. The guy's one driver's possibly shook up. Gordon Terry and West Morgan.
1: Careful.
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0: Tabby.
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0: Tabby.
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0: Initially they said no, and now what I'm saying, there's a possibility that somebody just shook up, so we got medical in route.
3: Cool.
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0: Central Dispatch, Trinity units respond for a traffic incident with unknown injuries. Gordon Cherry Parkway and West Morgan Road. A gray Chevy and a white crashed an F-150. No injuries. According to another caller, advisors, no blockage.
1: F-2 will be en route to check it out.
0: F-2 en route to check it out. PAC 7 assigned, Gordon Cherry and West Morgan.
2: What was the location of the wreck?
0: Gordon Cherry Parkway and West Morgan Road. Wreck, unknown injury.
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2: So that one's going to be a higher priority. We'll probably be closer to it. We're in Priceville.
0: T24, your subject saying he's got a brain aneurysm and was wanting to be checked out. The other one's going to be a wreck and on injury. They believe it's supposed to possibly shook up, but they don't know.
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0: 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X 110 out of Lawrenceburg, Tennessee. Has a 34-minute EPA, survival flight, 19-minute pending weather check. 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
0: Alpha 3. Hey. 5-2 Alpha Mary 77 Alpha comes back to Garland Blackburn out of Hartsville, 2011 Chevy Traverse White, expiration 2 of 27, NSR Blackburn's current.
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0: The tag was Papa Zero Delta Zero Edward 4 Mary.
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0: 5-2 Alpha Charlie Yankee Papa Romeo comes back to Brianna Barnett out of Danville, 2010 Chevy Malibu Silver, expiration 12/27. 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
2: 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NSR Miles is current.
1: Yeah.

0: I mean, he comes back to a heather and a cold doss out of Decatur. She's current.
1: Careful.
0: 14 is up, 4-1. Second comes back to a Bradley Shea Barnett out of Decatur, current, negative 1.
1: Careful, 4-1.

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1: 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I'll be in front of West Morgan Middle.
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0: is 24/7. 52 Alpha Charlie 23 Delta comes back to Angel Ibarra. 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Expiration 627. Angel Martinez Ibarra is revoked for 24 years. Reason DUI refusal. Negative warrants.
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3: 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We're going to be at the new Roberts Fleming on 6,000.

0: Central from Battalion 2.
1: Battalion 2, go ahead.
0: Helicopter's on the ground, Battalion 2 is clear of air ops.
1: Helicopter on the ground, Battalion 2 is clear of air ops.
0: One unclear warning issue.
2: Tabby.

0: 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The address for Robert's Plumbing, I got 102 College Street. You said this, you're on 55?
1: Cancel.
0: 5 miles on.

0: Well, I'm sick. I'm from the skill. That is my side tip. But you guys in this building, who to call to win this out back?
1: 10-4-1-6 verbal clear.
2: Have it.
0: Put me out at 55 miles on it. Robert's plumbing his new location.

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2: 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Sorry, Roberts, current.
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0: 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The reason why the pizza place is open is because they don't have a key yet for it.
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0: 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It's going to be the neighborhood at Cryford 2 and Terrace Lane, room 303, 91-year-old female, fell, hit her head and vomited.
1: Is she stressing out?
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1063. Coming up on the overpass now. Some type of blue lights, just southbound. Southbound or heading northbound? Southbound.

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0: Alabama Tank, Quebec, Lima Tango, Yankee Tango, Zero Whiskey. I'll be on Old Highway 24 in Woodall.
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1: Excuse me.
0: 215 is going to be at Main Street and Holloway Street Northwest. There's a man in a screen mask jumping into traffic. He's walking westbound. He's yelling and hollering. 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Main Street, Holloway Street.
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0: minute 225 and he's right for a tick. 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
1: Just worse. We copy.
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1: The young man's name is Briley Hunter Ricketts, out of your city. Lives on Harris Street, and he is a learner license, no warrants.
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3: 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He was advised to walk on home now. We're good.
1: Got it. Appreciate the stern lecture he got.
2: 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I'll be on South Greenway and Old Highway 24.
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1: 5-2 Alpha, Charlie, Papa X-ray Alpha. Not even going to try this first name, but middle name is Manuel Villavin. Out of your city, a 2011 Chevy Malibu White Expiration, 7 of 27, NSR.
0: All right, thank you.
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0: Coleman EMS is inquiring if we can take a patient from Coleman Regional to DiversiCare of Aniana.
1: Negative.
0: Horrific.

0: legitimate K-13 eager out for a seizure. Delta response, 1603 Main Street West, 23-year-old male having seizures.
1: Medic
0: 213 is route. 213 route. It's going to be directly across from Tunsil Road. Once again, 23-year-old male having a seizure. Advises his vision's blurring, seems out of it. Does have a history of seizures. Is not diabetic. Advises jerky has not stopped. BSI attack 7. 1603 Main Street West.
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2: Chief, there's a PFA against him. 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

0: Parker is male, is showing an active PFA that has been served. Tim.
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0: 212-203, 218 is trying to raise you.
1: Initially coming as a 911 open line, we couldn't advise anything further. PD is on scene, advised such as either having a seizure or a stroke. We do have a history at 805 Berry Street of seizures.
2: Back to the city for now. 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
1: It's right to Ferry Street. It will be 805, repeat, 805 Ferry Street.
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2: 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I reckon they're still on the scavenger hunt.
3: Dead for it. I think you know each other, but now it's your third time out with them.
2: That's 10-4.

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1: One zero three.
0: Copy that, Andrew.
1: Go ahead.
0: 402 Adams Street, Southwest, Hartsville, Suffolk.
1: Suffolk.
0: You check that address, and I believe I was out there not too long ago serving a warrant. Can you give me the date? I went out there, please.
1: Got it.

0: 3021, I'll say.
1: 3-1.
2: Oh, 03, this is in March.
0: I don't know. Far away from you.
2: Well, that's the last time you was out there at 402 Adams Street Southwest was with 241, March 8th.
0: Hey, what copy of social?
2: Yeah.
0: 421-453-114. 421-453-114.
2: Tom, it comes back to that Brandon Shane Montgomery from that address. He's suspended. And let's see what we got here.

0: believe he's got one with us, but trying to figure out if that's already been served or not.
1: The only thing showing out of the county system is a protection from abuse order, and that appears to be canceled. It doesn't show up any warrants anywhere. I can check your box. Hang on.
2: Potential to you have in cover a prowler on Kaylee Loop.
3: Bill 51, go ahead.
2: 51, it's going to be 20 Kaylee Loop. Caller found her blinds on the back door moving and the dog was barking, thinking someone tried to get into the residence. There's no damage seen or anything. The door was not open. Time lapse 1 or 2 minutes. 20 Kaylee Loop.

0: Sierra 35 to Delta 51. What's your point?
1: I'm coming up 31 through Fall.
0: Say it again.
1: Coming up 31 through Fall.
0: Go ahead.
2: Okay, two copies of warrants on that gentleman for bail jumping, for it to appear. And maybe just that. He got on cash only bond.
0: TFO 106 coming around, trying to get our originals in hand and city.
2: Howdy.

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1: Careful. 035. Is the caller won't make a complaint? Sure, 35, 2-4.

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2: Was put into the call. 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

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Central Dispatch, to Kazaka, respond for a breathing problem, Charlie, 89 Southeast Simmons Road, 73-year-old female having trouble breathing.

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0: 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I'm out at day.
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0: I'm paying for.
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Advice coming through the garage. 1701 Woodney Street, Southwest.

0: heavy traffic south.
1: Alabama
0: Tag 52 Alpha 905 Tango. I'll be on Woodall and Sneed.
1: Woodall and Sneed?
0: Sneed.
1: Yeah, like the horse. Sierra 21 South.
0: Clear.
1: 52 Alpha 905 Tango, conductor Broderick Booker of Decatur, 2019 Hyundai Accent, white. Expiration 2 of 27, NSR, Booker's current.

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1: What, turn around?
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1: 18 and route direct. All flight units, TAC 10 is assigned with Medic 224 and Decatur PD responding. 5200 block of North Mill is going to be closer to Dove Lane.
0: Flight 2, flight truck 2 and rescue 3 is there, Central.
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1: 4, 6, and 15 responding.
0: Flint truck 2 to rescue 3, you got that, what's coming up on that intersection?
5: Patrol, and I'm off duty.
2: So go ahead and clear us this time, please.
1: Got to clear it this time. Central dispatch, the plant, there's no intro on callback. Thank you, sir. Appreciate your stay.

0: Bravo 10, I'm out of service.
1: Flint, I'm being advised to tell you to turn around. They've got a car off close to the bridge.
2: Clear, Steve. 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
3: 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We're going to be at the second bridge.
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0: 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It's going to be pretty tough. Rescue here.
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1: Q23, need you to post this for me.
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1: Go ahead.
0: That extinguisher is going to be on your passenger side on that front door.
2: Tragic 407, comes back to Michael Loheed out of Smith, Texas, on, he's valid. Don't forget to have a warrant.
1: Thank you.

0: Oh, so I'm not interested in tagging to the nose.
1: Got it.
2: What tag channel?
3: Chris, is something else here?
1: Trenton 407 comes back to a 2021 Chevy pickup, white in color. Expiration is August the 26th to a Michael Loheed out of Tyler, Texas.
0: That's worth thinking.

0: 4-9, y'all can clear me.
1: 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Okay. 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
0: Alright, episode 2.

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0: ATR2. Wait, where's time for them?

0: Yeah, you said so.
1: 423-19-7648.
0: And then middle two again.
1: 423-19-7648.
0: Copy, thank you much. Didn't get none of that.
2: 106, my apologies, helmet now.
1: 106, if this one's clear, I'm about to clear.
2: 106, you can clear.
0: Copy that. Appears that he's just got a DOC record and he's revoked for about the last 2 decades, but no warrants.
1: Yeah, I'll look at his picture real quick. Stand by.
0: It's a female.
1: Okay. Gotcha.
3: Get bored. Point one is going to have me take turn two to the other side and reroute them off of Dublin. No.
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1: Go ahead.
0: Okay, well, I'm at Norris Mill on Bowes Bridge. 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
1: Go ahead.
0: Alpha on attack. Alpha Bravo Romeo. Alpha Hotel Mike. Alpha Gordon Terry Parkway near Heritage Estates.
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0: 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I'm at 3358, Highway 20.
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1: Bentley.
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0: Just copy. 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
2: 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I'll be on Old Trinity and North Seneca.
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0: 407. He's current calling Delta Mary. I'm calling the caterer this time.
1: 10-4, thank you.
0: Parcel 233 side.
1: 201. Alabama tag and Alabama deal.
0: Go ahead.
1: Alabama tag is 52 Alpha Hotel 5 Mike 1. Alabama driver license is going to be 700-4372.
0: Temple.

0: 233.45, that's going to be 10-4.
1: 10-4. $14, 407.
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0: 2:33.
1: Okay, well, the vehicle is returned to a gray 2021 Hyundai Sonata. It's version 8-26 is Sean Jackson of Hartsel. Name, correction, NSR. Sean Jackson is current class Alpha Mary. Restrictions, corrective lenses, -1.
0: Tell him.

0: Well, not very good, actually.
1: 403.
0: 25 Charlie, 1 Tango Mike, X-ray. 25 C, 1 T, MX. Marathon.
1: Was Marathon?
2: Tail.
1: Tail.

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1: Yeah.

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0: The European front desk has Warham, Travail, Russell, Denver 723-93, last horse 6386.
1: Careful.
0: Are you going to want Decatur to meet you?
2: Yeah, okay.

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0: Being Custody, one black male, being route from our location to the CJ, beginning mileage is 2763.
1: Yeah. 10-4, is that 40 Cater or your own charges?
2: That's 4 Cater.
1: 10-4.
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1: Africa advised log vehicle search, and also both units are clear.
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0: 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One patient, two crew members on board. 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

0: Essentially, you can put that emergency transport on 224.
1: Just go.
2: Central, you copy?
1: Copy, you can play that to get the end of my hot dog on the 911.
2: 04.
1: We copy. 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
1: This house is my room 11.
2: 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We'll be clear of the helipad. Station care turned over to Aries.
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0: Table.

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1: Copy, Marcus,
0: we'll see. 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
0: One, one, one, five, nine, one, nine, one.
1: Sorry. Yeah, Lowe's parking lot. Other than the tag, 52, Alpha, Mike, Alpha, 4, 6.
4: Kevin.

0: not a fair sign of gun control, showing unlicensed negative warrants, weapon goes back in, that's all.
1: Yeah.

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0: Can you show us clear Huntsville? You can, Marcus Busy. We got to take supplies back to the counter.
1: You can clear Huntsville. 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

0: 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We'll pick that up for 18.
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1: Copy 3, flying crest from the 18th Avenue Southeast. 50-year-old female, shortness of breath, also has a headache, hard time walking, and is not claiming does have COPD. Has used a prescribed inhaler, responding normally. 1802 Mark Street, copy.
2: Central, we put 225 on that last transport holding.
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3: 10-4, we copy.

0: 4chan. I-47. They're about to say they heard a loud explosion and a fire behind the residence. Possibly, I don't know if it's a residence on fire or there's something behind the residence on fire. This time we've got fire and EMS being paged. We're calling Lawrence County also.
1: Yeah.

0: cross bridge, we're going to be Killing Road 358 or Killing Road 450. Once again, call our bias, heard a loud explosion, and the residence behind there is on fire. 1119 County Road at 547, be assigned take 8 with Trinity.
1: Oh, 7, show me on duty and route for that explosion call.
0: At Temple.

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1: Thank you.

0: 4703.
1: Burn explosion, 119 County Road 547. They heard a loud explosion and now the residence behind theirs is going to be on fire. 119 County Road 547.

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It's going to be next door to the original address. We've made contact with a homeowner. She's not aware of anything, but says her husband may have blown something up. She's going to go check.

0: 14-04.
1: Washington.
2: Poor candle thing. It looks like somebody's burning brush.
1: Pivotal.

0: Dan.
1: Yeah, well, we were told by our initial caller that they thought that the house back there was on fire. Can you advise them of that?
2: Negative. There's no house on fire. It's a brush pile somehow started back up. No house.
1: Interesting.
2: According to the residence, I was just a little hole with a bunch of brush in it.
1: Devil. Okay, well, I don't know.

0: 28,
1: I'm ready to call now. If you can clear us, take it on San Anitas, we'll go back.
0: Central copy, other units responding. They advise there's no house on fire, it'll be a brush fire that started in the back. And they have a big hole that the brush is pushed in.
1: This is not a residential fire. It appears to be a bonfire. The occupant has started.
0: Perfect.
2: Care to for

0: 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You can cancel all units.
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0: Here's just Lawrence County's finest, burning brush at night. All units be clear.
1: Simple.
2: Fire is just a pile of trash. Don't know why it started, but landowner's going to stay with it. Fire department's going to be clear soon. Command terminated.
1: Perfect.
3: B980, Highway 36 East, was a male and ringer, door bell burst with 5 minutes ago. Was this a white male, bald, yellow shirt, dark shorts, had a belt around his neck. 8980, Highway 36 East.
0: Cancel.
2: You go to 6-2.
3: Yeah, 6-2, simple.

Central ETA unit, reckless driver, at Highway 231, vehicle going southbound, northbound lane from the bridge, older model Honda Civic, possibly tan in color, 231 southbound from the bridge, Central Clear 237.

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Federal Engine 1 Tower 4, responding for a business fire alarm, Wheeler Estates, 134 McIntyre Lane Building, Charlie, syndicating North Tower Smoke. They've had negative contact, TAC 4, repeating TAC 4, signed as negative, Wheeler Estates, Building Charlie.

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1: 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Alarms just been silenced. 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

0: Hilton has medic 217 units, route and unconscious Charlie, Harbor Point Apartments, 2821 Sandlin Road, Southwest, the apartment 11C, Charlie, 78, correction, 79-year-old male is blacked out.
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0: O'Reilly, 301, Highway 31 Northwest, indicating rear motion alarm, O'Reilly.
2: 245, 215, you can disregard them. Right here, Main Street, 31, I'll get it.
0: Yeah, good. 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
0: I'll be clear. 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
1: 10-4.

0: Medic 225. 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

0: an 85 unit. We just had a 911 open line coming from a residence at 75 Southeast Simmons Road, across of Murphy Road. Nothing was heard. It disconnected. We tried calling back and it was busy.
1: Okay, 4, I'll be in route.
0: Yes, sir.

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1: I'll be around with decibel 6.
0: Decibel.

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0: 219 Medical Transport, going to Decatur General ER Bed 10, going to Martin Street, Southeast in Decatur. We'll need O2.
1: Okay.
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2: 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There's a large gash on the back of the head, bleeding.
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0: Delta 47, Delta 59, we just received another hang-up call from that 75 Southeast Simmons Road.
1: Temple, I won't say.
0: Temple.
1: Delta 59, I'll say.
0: Temple.

engine 2, Medic 225, traffic incident, Bravo. Been there at the Hudson Memorial, 31 North, one vehicle in the median, be a dark colored truck, unknown on vehicle.

0: Houston, Joe, 225 being out.
1: 225.
2: The 59. Suspicious vehicle occupied. Suspicious vehicle occupied, West Point Road, Union Hill Road. Caller said there's an older white SUV parked on some power lines there. The driver seems to be messing with the power lines. There's no meet just south of Union Hill on West Point.
0: 10-4-9.
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2: There's Melinda 2's in my area. Okay, do you have any further?
0: Negative.
1: 45 Central, we're in the area trying to locate.

0: 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No injuries. He's got a record coming.
1: Yeah, I'll see you, Luke.
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1: Beautiful. They did say there was two occupants. They did not have a description.
0: Beautiful.

0: No, 45.
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0: All right, another time clear?
1: Simple. PX dispatch, when you have a moment, please.
0: Simple.
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0: You put Medic 218 on the Decatur General, the St. Thomas.
1: Cancel.
2: Yeah. 218 received, en route.
1: 218 en route.

0: 218.
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0: Six on scene, motion man, got nothing showing. 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
1: Where is he?

0: happens at 6. There's no fire alert. Looking at the panel here. 3, you can disregard.
1: Where is it, Batman?

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1: Okay, 218 in state, one route.
0: 218 in route.

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Line Medic 217, Agent Route for Diabetic Problem Charlie, 1211 Fremont Street Southwest. 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
0: Copy, upgrading the response. 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The patient's face down. I don't know if he's breathing at this time.
1: Copy.
2: 0-3 will be on route.
0: 0-3 in route.

0: 217 or Central. 217. 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
1: 296 17
0: so far.
1: So far.
0: Second 871 6969. 871 6969.
1: 7

0: 44.
1: First subject has a current learner's license, negative warrant, Isaac Brown on the parcel. Should be a probationer so far. Second, to revoke for DUI, Michael Harris, the parcel, negative warrants.
2: Okay. 406 harassment. 406.
1: Canning Center at 100 Safety Way. 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

0: Engine 7, Medic 215, Paul Bravo, at Wesley Acres, 700 Cedar Lake Road, apartment 329, 68-year-old female that fell out of the shower, has a back injury.
1: Excuse me,

Control unit, stand by for reckless driver, Volo on 67. All units southbound on 60 Pines Road, box truck all over the roadway. 7 clear, 8-41.

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0: 740.
1: That was 45.
2: That was 45.
0: Be a silver color Pontiac sedan, Highway 55, stand by for emergency. Be the 700 block of Highway 55 East. Drop off that.

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0: three ends of the woods. We're getting it. I'm in an EPA. She did say that there are two male subjects on for you now. 790 East Bird Road.
1: Okay, form route.

0: 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You're on.
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0: Out at 2222 Arcadia Drive, Southwest Decatur, apartment A Alpha 15, eviction.
1: Alpha 15, correct.
0: 10-4.
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0: 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Check it out.
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1: 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Reference a 15-year-old special needs run into the woods. 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

0: Hi, we're copying.
1: MR-11, do you have any units responding?
0: They're out.
1: Central, how many units do I have responding to the call?
0: You just have saves en route.
1: Saves fire department?
0: 10-4. PD is already on scene.
1: That missing child is up to Brenham out there, correct?
0: In the Hartwell area.

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2: Scissor copy, we'll cancel everyone. 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

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This is a reference to a missing juvenile. Deputies are on scene requesting a medical evaluation for a 15-year-old male.

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1: 244.
0: 10-4. 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Subject just mad at the world. Just walking and talking loudly. Appears to be code 1, but EDP. We're clear.

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1: We're being route 501 Washington Street Northwest. Jet will be in. I'm also attached to two deals.

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0: 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I copy last note about NCLC. I'm on 3.
1: 10-4. I'm running on a separate program. It's going to be a 06 Tan Buick Lucerne 10-26 in Whitlow, 502 Washington Street.

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0: EMS is transporting a juvenile into all county unit square.
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2: 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He's code 1. 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
0: Be out on a foot patrol at Walmart. Contact me via PA.
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2: 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I'm clear.
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Delta 49.

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0: 226 or 6.

0: It's all good.
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0: That's correct.

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1: Yeah.
0: 1814 Main Street West, callers work for Morgan Stanley. This is a Catsy Gillespie caller about her account. Says she didn't get something lifted, she would kill herself. Says she's about 78 years old. It's unknown if anyone is in the residence with her. 1814 Main Street West.
2: 10-4.
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0: 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Did not want to harm herself.
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0: it.
1: 326, I-65 southbound. It's a gray, green Yukon XL. They said they're in a bad area. No flat tire. Or no blockages, and they've already called AAA. 326, I-65 southbound.
2: 4, en route.

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Metro Orleans, stand by for extra patrol. Here from Skirk Relay. All units, about 15 minutes ago with Kroger in Hartsel. A blue sedan, tag 52 Charlie 178 Hotel, was making a drug exchange. So that thing going northbound 31, again, approximately 15 minutes ago. Central Bay.

0: Basic 214 Central.
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0: Yeah, this is motorist. It's going to be Holmes Road and Eagle Road.
1: Yeah,

0: 217, emergency transport, Decatur General, ER Bed 5, going to UAB, have a monitor.
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0: 2-9, I think. 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

0: central hospital unit. Fire's been paid to a medical call at Walmart.
1: Passed out.
2: Still in route.
1: Patient's going to be on the grocery side. The 62-year-old female that passed out, she's responding normally pale in color. Be on the grocery side close to customer service, Walmart.

0: Delta 45.
1: 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May I report?
0: 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Delta 59.
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0: Barry has called back wanting to speak to you about the copper wire theft this morning.
2: 10-4. You passed first.
0: 10-4, stand by just one.

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0: Just about, when we get an alarm at the firing range, I contact the Decatur lieutenant over it, and he looked at the cameras and said there was officers on scene. That then ordered I cancel the call.
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It's a 68-year-old female, question breathing, trouble breathing.

0: Engine 7, Medic 218, Ball Bravo, at Walmart, 2800 Spring Avenue, 63-year-old female that fell off a scooter. She's on the grocery side at the back side of the store. Copy 5 taking the call. 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It's going to be inside the store on the grocery side, the very back right side.
1: I don't know.

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0: 312.
1: Vehicle came back current, NSR. Driver's coming back suspended since April for points. A Brent Matthew Tripp, Terry Lynn Circle in Somerville. Negative 4.
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1: 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Five-year-old girl that's passed out East Lacon and Crooked Hill private drive, just making you aware.
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It's going to be in the area of East Lake Conroe, Crooked Hill, Private Drive. 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
1: And for further on that medical call, our caller was driving up the road and saw this male laying unconscious in a ditch.
0: Change 4-1.

0: oh yeah, send out for her at the Saverboa.
1: Saverboa's possible rolling disturbance, 318 northbound 65.
0: Just chasing a caller over 90 miles an hour, trying to run her off the road. The vehicle is now past the caller and is trying to do the same thing to other vehicles. Last seen northbound, based on 322.
2: Call it both standing. Unknown extent of injuries.
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0: 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We've got her here at just short of the 334 northbound.
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1: 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Are you trying to reach dispatch?

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1: Central Falkville, your volunteer's been paid for a hay baler on fire at 55 and McLeod Hay Lane.
2: Central Falkville, an agent route for a commercial vehicle fire, Highway 55 East, McLeod Hay Lane. Guys, it's going to be just south of that intersection, a hay baler on fire.
0: We have a commercial vehicle fire, Highway 55 at the Glassy Lane. It's going to be a hay baler on fire south of the intersection with page 9.

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0: Cancel.

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Another caller called advising that the grass is now on fire approximately 50 feet from the wooded area.

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1: It'll be Deer Spring and Highway 31.
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0: 10.
1: I got a deal when you're ready.
0: Go ahead.
1: So we've got Arkansas, 943, 935, 500, again, 943, 935, 500, Arkansas.

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1: 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I'm doing my PX, please.
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0: Charlie 685, New Center Road. It's going to be between the caller and her sister-in-law. Requesting the female's niece to leave, possibly drug-related.
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0: 412, assist motors. Hey, Cooper's Way, Highway 20, 42, Charlie, 10, Robert 5.
1: Charlie, 10, Robert. What was the last digit?
0: 5.
1: Cancel.

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I was

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1: 225.
0: We arrived on scene at 1420. I forgot to call, and we are now clear. Mileage of 1.2.
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0: 10-4.
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0: Yep, 64 to 8 stop. Alpha Zero Delta Zero Bravo Mike Yankee. You're gonna be at Wallow in 31.
1: Tango.

0: Wow, boy. 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
1: Tim.
0: Okay, there's your traffic light.
1: K-32,
0: Alabama 5-2, Bravo, 212, Lima, Blue Ford Expedition, Virginia, and Shady Lane. Two six, hang out there.
2: Yeah.

Andrew Lyon at Spirit of Coffee and not Spirit of Alabama. Special attention, Lisa. It's going to be in the area of Wapahoe, Highway 231, Salat Hyundai, tags 1 Alpha 1 Alpha 65 Robert, swerving over the road, possibly intoxicated, going southbound. Arrives at the possibly turned into Wapahoe. No followers, since clear.

0: Yes, 49 Travis out.
1: Yes, 49.
0: 67 Charlie 1, Hotel Tango Yankee, be big A.
2: Yeah. 64, I'm with us.
1: Yeah.

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1: Not for one quick.

64-2 title. Five, two, eight, five, Silver. 8-6. Show one to 9.

0: says suspended 11-24 for DUI to Brandy Lavage, showing misdemeanor with Calhoun County, S-type with Coleman County. Also, a misdemeanor with Jacksonville PD, stand by, not confirmed.
1: Yeah, well, I'm waiting for you.

First shift is revoked, Ada 98, for driving while suspended to Larry Pence. Sean F. Pipe with Coleman County, also misdemeanor with Bay, Minutes PD, and Mobile County Sheriff's Office, standby not confirmed so far.

0: 24.
1: Okay.
0: If Coleman County is able to get the warrants in hand, are we going to be able to meet?
1: 10-4. Stand by. We may have all charges.
0: 10-4.

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1: Hello.
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Marina Stanvise, Vance East, and Tasia for brush fire, Highway 36 East, Highway 67 South. Stanvise, grass is on fire in the ditch, not close to any structures on 36.

then we're out for a brush fire near the intersection of Highway 36 East and Highway 67 South. About half a mile east of the four-way on 36, grass on top of the ditch. Highway 36.

0: tell for so.
1: Yeah.
0: Yeah, with that brush fire, we've got two separate fires. Stand by, get you better size. I'll make that four. We have four separate fires. Large is going to be about 50 yards by 25 yards.

0: Today's foreign route. It's going to be a half mile east of the four-way on 36. Grass on fire in the ditch, not close to any structures. We're getting multiple calls about this. It's going to be about four separate fires, largest 50 to 25 yards of grass on fire on both sides of the 36. Highway 36 east, highway 67 south.
1: First 26 on Ocean 3.
0: 26 on ground. You guys will be assigned TAC 10.
2: Four at 3, say 4.
3: Okay.
2: Be advised, it is coming through the four-way. SO's on scene. I'm on strong help. It's crossing about 100 yards both sides of the road. Stand for Central Show, 4 at 3, something.
0: That's probably 4 at 3 on scene.

0: thermodynamics with you.
1: Get copy.
0: Next rotation.
1: Yeah, four. Are you gonna have your own charges?
0: Yeah, four.
1: Yeah, four.
2: No, 45.
1: Go ahead.
2: Stand clear. Double minute.

224 medical transport at the freestanding ER going to Coleman, room 357. 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
1: Howie 36 East, Herman Bailey Road. Say that some further.
0: Two four right.
1: Stable.
2: Bell 47, go one.
1: Stable.
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1: Yeah, Bryce will continue. We've got multiple spot fires about 2 miles long down 36. We're stopped at the first big one. If you'll get past us, I can see three more down all the way past Antioch.
0: Okay,
2: man, we got one on 2-19, medical transport, DSD 31 South, patient going to the news center.
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1: Yes, ma'am. Both the subjects in custody and out of jail. Picking them all at 106.
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2: 50 Charlie, 0 Bravo, X-ray Alpha. Gonna be Bean Road, stand by for. House number is gonna be 247.

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0: 5182 450. 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I didn't see anything else.
1: Q14, we are transporting now.
2: Okay.

0: That was the 41st time.
1: Table. 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Nothing, not
0: table.
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0: Table.

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3: 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Kenzie is on PX inquiring if we're going to pick up a patient from cardiac shore stay that we took over earlier.
4: I was, did not realize that, but if I got somebody up there waiting, then I'm on it.

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1: Yes, yeah.
0: Caller's advising that the patient is violent, but only to herself. There's no weapon. 804 Elizabeth Place.

0: 203.
1: 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One's going from cardiac short stay, and the other one is going from Huntsville back to River City.

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0: 204 now have Coleman on PX. They're requesting 226 pick up a patient from CRMC and bring them back to Somerville when they close.
1: 10-4.
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0: 804 Elizabeth Place, Southwest. Three mile per second after call, 39-year-old female, wanting transport reference, EVP issues. She is violent, does not have a weapon, she is thinking about injuring herself.

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0: Delta 4702. Delta 4702.
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0: 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Okay, we'll appreciate it.

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Hotel Summer Hole, medium ground for breathing problem Delta, 3154, Highway 36 East. 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She is not responding normally. 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They're attempting to load the patient in the vehicle. 3154, Highway 36 East.

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2: Male conscious and breathing. 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

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They're advising obvious DOA. The home health nurse is on scene with the patient.

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1: 211 en route. 203 or 204, do you copy this?
2: Two or four, copy.

Medic 217, emergency transport, Decatur General, bed 15, patient going to Huntsville Hospital, ER, cardiac monitor, pulse ox, IV fluids, and 4 liters of O2, emergent transport.

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This is Will Lacey in Brindley. Need you on route for a death report at 205 Pine Ridge Road. Patient is a 46-year-old male, not conscious, not breathing. Caller advises she's a home health nurse, and her patient has passed away. He's expected to pass. He's been on a ventilator for about 12 years. It looks like he passed out 20 minutes ago. 287 Pine Ridge Road.

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0: 10-4, be just a moment.
3: 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It's going to be 287 Pine Ridge Road. Expected to call advise that she's a home health nurse and her patient passed away. 287 Pine Ridge Road.
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0: Okay.

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0: Yeah, gray Dodge around, pick up, no tag. 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
0: You got 601 bringing that, and we're still needed on this call.
1: Same up.

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2: Walmart 1201 Highway 31 Northwest, caller advised there's a black male wearing a white shirt, black pants that was shoplifting in the store. I said protection was detained. Meet me at the office. Walmart.
3: 10484.

0: The transfer from Huntsville, coming from Cardiac Shore, say, you can cancel it, and you've already got it.
1: You have background. I couldn't copy most of your traffic. Which call am I canceling?
0: The one from Huntsville going to, coming from Cardiac Shore, say.

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2: 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I'm in service. 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
1: 10-4.

0: and a semi-intoxicated driver below in the area 329 I-65 northbound. Clarify the silver Chevy Tahoe tag Alpha Zero Delta Echo Uniform 40 all over the roadway, possibly intoxicated, slamming on the brakes. Stay clear.
1: Bring out Rescue 1 to Central. All units clear.
2: Copy. All been

Central call all units. Intoxicated driver Bolo. It's going to be 329 I-65 northbound. Silver Chevy Tahoe. Tag Alpha Zero Delta Echo Uniform 40 all over the roadway. Slamming on its brakes.

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0: 226, you can clear yourself this call and jump us on the next one. 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Can you advise us our ring number?
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0: 10-4, thank you. You show us on time.
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0: Yeah, what's this, Mother? It's 4 hours, red and 36.
2: 10-4. Delta 48. Show me a two-man with Victorio 2 so far. Delta 48, do 814, Victor 814, so far. So far. Coming out in Delta 64. 10-4.

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0: That vehicle comes back to a 2008 blue Toyota Yaris registered to a Heather Stivic out of Huntsville, expiration 930 NSR so far.
1: So far.
0: That DL comes back to a Michael Watkins out of Decatur, current class Delta. Negative.
1: 10-4, I'm code 1.
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0: 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You got anything for Roger Orr?
1: Same up.
2: Harson 221, traffic stop.
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